I want to see all my friends at once. I'd do anything to get the chance to go bang. I want to go bang.

front. 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

0: here again.
1: There's no reason to feel threats in the ballpark. You're on edge. When we talk further and more in depth, you clench up shield and defense. I twist up to think I'm being incensed, cause stance is not defense. If you know me, there's no intention to attack or go against. The reason is to connect so that the shit can make sense. I just need to know that there's respect, trust, and in us confidence. Need reminding of what room we're in to bypass the suspense. Need no petty, petty when reasons. Or if, either way. Comes to the night after the day, where crossing through circles could lead to a new way. To the next page, where we're all going at the speed and rate. The gears are shifting through space to make way for the next phase of this drive through. Slow the speed through when needs be, to not force it and let it be.

All right. 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There's an easy way to remember it too, you know. You just

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Cause I'm sipping pro, yeah, that meth is pro. 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

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Charlie, you know, say they never go there.

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Yeah. 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Money be the evil, the deceiver that man use. 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Watch a man in the mirror be you. Tell the man in the mirror, step up, you better be true. Fear the man that be governing you. Yeah,

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1: Connector.
0: My nigga said life starts when you get that pie.
1: Connector.
0: Don't make me a ride, I'ma just say something, spend the night.

Terence Franklin makes me wanna do the do with you. 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